0: Brittany, before you go, there's something I want you to have.
1: Oh, it's beautiful. But wait a minute, isn't this?
0: Yeah, yes it is.
1: But I thought the old lady dropped it into the ocean in the air.
0: Well, baby, I went down and got it for you.

ordinary. Oh, are you laying me down to a dead and buried on the edge of your knife, staying.

I'm only human after all, and you're only human after all. Don't put the blame on me.

0: feels just like a song when we were young.
1: Sange til hjertet. VLR.